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I'm imagining a lot of happy people. And most of you are with someone you love. Well, you are the lucky ones. All over the world, there are lots of people who are alone tonight. I imagine most of us have been in that situation at some time or another. I know I have. Recently, I heard a most beautiful song with a dynamic lyric that really expresses this feeling of loneliness. It means a lot to me personally, and I'd like to share it with you. I think you'll see what I mean.

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1: 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What's stopping you?

speak to Barbara? Barbara, this is Shirley. You might not know who I am, but the reason I'm calling you is because I was going through my old man's pockets this morning, and I just happened to find your name and number. So woman to woman, I don't think it's being any more than fair than to call you and let you know where I'm coming from. Now, Barbara, I don't know how you're going to take this, but whether you be cool or come out of a bag on me, you see, it really doesn't make any difference. But it's only fair that I let you know that the man you're in love with, he's mine. From the top of his head to the bottom of his feet, the bed he sleeps in, and every piece of food he eats. You see, I make it possible. The clothes on his back, I buy them. The car he drives, I pay the note every month. So I'm telling you these things to let you know how much I love that man. And woman to woman, I think

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If I could. Oh, uno, dos, tres, cuatro.

Hello, I'm Andy Stroud and I've called by to tell you about a programme that will happen later today right here on Radio Mount Vernon. It starts at 8 p.m. and I'll be playing 2 hours of music from the 1960s and 1970s. The music will be interspersed with some of the lighter stories from this week's news. So join me tonight at 8 p.m. for 2 hours of great music.

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1: From the Sky News Centre at 6, Wales has become the first football association to officially withdraw support for Gianni Infantino's re-election as FIFA president. It follows his botched attempt to sell off stakes in the World Cup. UEFA has threatened him with legal action. Our sports correspondent Rob Harris says Wales holds great power.
2: The laws of football are set by the body called the International Football Association Board. It's made up of 8 votes, half are held by FIFA, the other 4 by the home UK associations, including Wales. So that gives Wales a lot of clout.
1: Officials warned of a critical night on the Greek tourist island of Kefalonia following huge wildfires. A British national survived a crash between 2 firefighting helicopters near Athens, which killed 2 people. Donald Trump suggested fresh peace talks with Iran will begin this afternoon while giving reasons for calling off strikes yesterday.
3: I was asked to by Saudi Arabia, by UAE, and by Qatar, and by Iran. Would have been a massive attack. We're all set to go, but when the allies ask to call it off, you gotta sort of say, well, let's see.
1: Speaking on board Air Force One, he claims US forces would have carried out the biggest attack since World War II, but scrapped it in favour of diplomacy. The president also reiterated an emerging deal would include a reopening of the Strait of Hormuz. Ariana Grande's team says the singer's to take a break from public-facing work following the scrutiny it brings. She's pulled out of a London stage production due to open next year. Amber heat health alerts kick in for 8 regions of England later, as temperatures are forecast to hit 34 degrees Celsius again. Meanwhile, a survey's found more than 1 in 10 homes living under hosepipe bans plan to ignore the restrictions. And St Johnstone earned a 4-3 victory over Kilmarnock in the Scottish Premiership. Motherwell beat Hibs 2-1. That's the latest. I'm Faye De Silva.
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4: Some weeks ago I heard this song and I... This is a song I'm about to do and I couldn't keep my hands off it.

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They are here to offer advice and support, listen to your concerns, suggestions or queries, provide information about the trust services, pass on your compliments to staff. 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
1: From the Sky News Centre at 7, Wales has withdrawn support for Gianni Infantino's re-election as FIFA president. It's the first football association to do so following his failed attempt to sell off stakes in the World Cup, which sparked huge backlash. Former FA chief executive Mark Palios says the worrying direction taken by the governing body was evident at this summer's tournament.
2: FIFA acknowledged that you could have a secondary market in tickets. Well, that's a gift to the touts. Then you have things like the spectacle itself with the hydration breaks, some of which were not necessary. So you're already seeing fans being turned into customers.
1: Donald Trump says fresh talks with Iran will begin this afternoon. The US president claims a plan was in place for America to carry out the biggest attack since World War II, but opted for further negotiations. Analysis suggests almost £200,000 worth of fuel has been stolen from pumps every day since February. Cases of people filling up and not paying jumped 20%. Ariana Grande is to take a break from public life when her tour ends. Her representative says it follows endless public scrutiny. Anna Bates reports.
3: The announcement comes days after she released a music video for new single Petal, which sparked comments online about her health. It's something the Wicked star addressed previously back in 2023.
4: I think we should be gentler and less comfortable commenting on people's bodies, no matter what.
3: She's pulled out of next year's London production of Sunday in the Park with George. Her tour brings a 10-night residency to the O2 beginning next week.
1: Commonwealth Games in Glasgow have officially drawn to a close. 215 gold medals were handed out over the 11 days. And St Johnstone celebrated a 4-3 victory over Kilmarnock as they kicked off their first season back in the Scottish Premiership. Motherwell won 2-1 away to Hibs. That's the latest. I'm Fader Silver.
0: Welcome to 1969. Neil Armstrong and Buzz Aldrin set foot on the moon. A gallon of petrol cost 6 shillings and 2 pence. Monty Python's Flying Circus was shown for the first time. The Beatles played their last public performance on the roof of the Apple Building. And Radio Mount Vernon began broadcasting. 40 years later, the music's changed, the way we play the music's changed, but Radio Mount Vernon is still playing your favourite music.

Radio Mount Vernon was formed all the way back in 1969. So don't worry if you find us dancing around in our pants. It just means we're approaching our midlife crisis. Radio Mount Vernon.

Hello, I'm Andy Stroud, and I've called by to tell you about a programme that will happen on Wednesday night here on Radio Mount Vernon. It starts at 8 p.m. and I'll be playing 2 hours of great music from the 1980s. The music will be interspersed with some of the lighter stories from this week's news. 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

Your turn at bat, sir. At least I didn't fake it hat, sir. I guess I didn't make it. But with a rammer rose, a ship of fiction, a frigal on the nose of lad's complexion.

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1: From the Sky News Centre at 8, support for Gianni Infantino's re-election as FIFA president has been officially withdrawn by Wales. It's the first football association to do this after he tried selling off stakes in the World Cup before later abandoning the plans. UK drivers have stolen almost £200,000 worth of fuel from petrol stations every day since the start of the Iran war. Analysis from Forecourt Eye suggests incidents have risen by a fifth in the 5 months since February. It includes driving off without paying after filling up. Just last month, RAC spokesperson Rod Dennis spoke of falling prices.
2: What we saw at the beginning of the Iran war was a huge spike in oil prices, and that really led to the diesel price in particular spiking more than ever. We really saw prices ratchet up at the early part of the year. That's now beginning to come back down again.
1: Greek authorities say 33 people have been arrested in the past 5 days over wildfires. Two people were killed after firefighting helicopters crashed near Athens. Ariana Grande's representative says the singer's taking a break from public life due to endless public scrutiny. The Wicked star recently faced comments about her health. Simple Minds, Delta Goodrum and Sandy Tom helped round off a scaled-down Commonwealth Games. Kat Suave reports from Glasgow.
3: Joy, colour and unity were promised to the thousands of athletes and fans packed into the Hydro Arena for this year's closing ceremony. The event fused Scottish music and Indian culture as the mantle for the 2030 Games passes on to the city of Ahmedabad. Sitarist Rishabh Rikiram joined forces with piper Ross Ainslie for a duet, while there were also traditional dancers on stage. Prince Edward officially closed the Games, which have seen more than 1,100 medals handed out across 215 events.
1: St Johnstone earned a 4-3 victory over Kilmarnock in the Scottish Premiership. Motherwell beat Hibs 2-1. That's the latest. I'm Fader Silver.
0: Hold on tight. 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

between 6 and 7 every Monday evening. It's time for Ingie Phillips. So what's Ingie got on her programme this evening? She's got a lot of good music from the 70s, 80s and 90s, and she's also going to have a few funnies, and she'll keep you company and give you a smile. 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

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The

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Just to say, by the way, we're always on the lookout for volunteers here. 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
1: From the Sky News Centre at 9. The Football Association of Wales is sending a letter to FIFA telling them Gianni Infantino should leave his position as president. His ill-fated plan to sell a commercial stake in the World Cup backfired and was scrapped. The English FA and UEFA say they've lost confidence in his leadership. Wales are the first to officially withdraw support. Our sports correspondent Rob Harris has their statement.
2: Mr. Infantino has lost the confidence of the FAW to remain at the helm of world football. Failing to put the best interests of football first is a failure we cannot accept. That is damning.
1: An average of almost £200,000 worth of fuel has been stolen from UK petrol stations every day since the Iran war began. Analysis suggests drivers have been taking off after filling up. Labour's accusing Reform UK of using distraction techniques by announcing the Royal Navy will stop small boat crossings if it came into power. The party claims the military would return them to either France or Belgium. The government says Nigel Farage is trying to move people's attention from growing sleaze scandals. Energy Secretary Miatta Fanbula says Labour's taken a three-pronged approach.
3: It's partly about enforcement, so we've seen a doubling of enforcement officers to make sure that people aren't getting on those boats to begin with. Getting to grips with the criminal gangs that are the heart of this. We've seen an increase in arrests about 74%. And then the third plank is making sure that there are safe and legal routes.
1: Ariana Grande's team says the singer's to take a break from public-facing work following the scrutiny it brings. She's pulled out of a London stage production of Sunday in the Park with George next year. Heat health alerts have been issued for most of England. Temperatures are forecast to reach the mid-30s in the southeast. And Simple Minds brought the curtain down on 11 days of action at the Commonwealth Games in Glasgow. Prince Edward officially closed the event, which saw 215 gold medals handed out. That's the latest. I'm Faye de Silva.
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0: 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I won't stop.
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1: From the Sky News Centre at 10, it's understood the English FA will follow Wales in withdrawing support for Gianni Infantino's re-election as FIFA president. His leadership's under increasing pressure following his

0: failed attempts to sell off stakes in the World Cup, new Prime Minister Andy Burnham doesn't feel Infantino can continue.
1: The plan that was put forward was offensive to many people, football people around the world. It can't be the case that we just move on and forget that. It wasn't acceptable. And as I say, I don't believe he's the right man to lead FIFA forward.
0: A man's been arrested after a 9-year-old girl found injured at an industrial estate in Angus died in hospital. Police in Arbroath were called just after midnight. Nigel Farage says a Reform UK government would send the Royal Navy to intercept small boats in the English Channel carrying migrants. Zia Yusuf is the party's Home Affairs spokesperson.
2: We're unwilling to use our military to secure our border and defend it against an invading force of hundreds of thousands of people, then I couldn't give you a better reason to use them. It is absolutely necessary. With regards to Nigel's comments previously, yes, it is a last resort, but we are there now.
0: Numbers are down 43% compared to last year. Labour's calling reforms proposals a distraction, while the Prime Minister's promised to be relentless in addressing the problem. Ariana Grande's team blames endless ongoing public scrutiny for the singer's decision to step back from public life when her current tour ends. The star's representative says she'll wrap up in London in a couple of weeks. Analysis suggests almost £200,000 worth of fuel's been stolen from pumps every day since the start of the Iran war. Cases of people filling up and not paying jumped 20% in the 5 months since the end of February. And amber heat health alerts have kicked in for 8 regions of England. They're used to warn things like the NHS of increased demand, with risks greatest among vulnerable groups. That's the latest. I'm Fader Silver.

Can you believe it? It's August already. Summer's drifting by, but don't you worry. I have got a little bit of sunshine for your ears. Good morning to you. My name's Ingrid, and this is your morning mix here on Radio Mount Vernon. We've got plenty to talk about today, so let's ease into August together. Now, we have got two blasts from the past, number one from August, years gone by. Can you guess the years? Let's kick off with a bit of David Bowie, Ashes to Ashes.

Two great tracks there, two former number ones from August's years gone by. The first one, David Bowie with Ashes to Ashes, number one for 2 weeks in 1980. And then James Blunt, You're Beautiful, number one for 5 weeks, all the way back in 2005. Wow, that long ago. Well, there you are, two fantastic tracks there for you.

1st of August marks Yorkshire Day. So if you are from Yorkshire, celebrate your wonderful historic county. As England's largest county, Yorkshire is comprised of the city of York, North Yorkshire, West Riding and East Riding. Okay, where's South Riding and North Riding, I wonder? The county's breathtaking countryside inspired many novels, including Wuthering Heights by Emily Bronte and All Creatures Great and Small by James Herriot. The scenery also provides the backdrop for several motion pictures. The following day, on the 2nd of August, is International Friendship Day, and the first Sunday in August is always this National and International Friendship Day, and it encourages people across the world to connect with friends and expand your view of the world by making a new friend or reconnecting with an old friend on this very special day.

It's Diana Ross there with Ain't No Mountain High Enough. On the 4th of August, it is Barack Obama's birthday. Barack Obama once said that Stevie Wonder's music introduced me to love. There's something beautifully simple about that, isn't there? And for him, Stevie wasn't just a voice on the radio. He was a kind of a companion through life's big moments, from long campaign days to quiet evenings in the White House. Stevie's songs were always there. They were steady and they were hopeful. When Barack Obama later honoured him with the Gershwin Prize, he called Stevie the soundtrack of my youth. And you can hear that affection in the way that he talks about him, not as a president, but as a person who grew up with those songs in his heart. So, with that gentle thought in mind, here's a little Stevie Wonder for your morning, signed, sealed, and delivered with love.

7th of August is National Cycle to Work Day, and it's a great excuse to dust off that bike and enjoy a bit of fresh air. Even if you're not cycling to work or anywhere in particular, it is a great reminder of how good it feels to get moving. And the little pedal power can really lift your day.

9th of August is Whitney Houston's birthday. And she was born on August the 9th, 1963. Whitney Houston wasn't just a singer. She was the voice. That rare kind of talent that could lift you up, stop you in your tracks, or break your heart a little, all in the space of a single note. Her songs, from I Wanna Dance With Somebody to Greatest Love of All, and that breathtaking I Will Always Love You, became part of a soundtrack of so many lives. Music was in her blood. She grew up surrounded by it. Daughter of gospel legend Cissy Houston. Cousin to Dionne Warwick. And you can hear that heritage in every performance. And of course, The Bodyguard turned her into a global icon, showing the world she could act as powerfully as she could sing. Whitney sadly left us in 2012, far, far too soon. But her voice, it still feels alive, doesn't it? It's still soaring and still comforting and still completely unmistakable.

Staying with the wonderful, beautiful Whitney Houston, there is a little story behind I Will Always Love You in The Bodyguard. It was actually Kevin Costner who pushed for Whitney to start the song completely a cappella. No music, no build-up, just her voice. The record label weren't sure, but Kevin said, "Let her sing it bare." And thank goodness he did, because that opening still gives you goosebumps. And Dolly Parton, who wrote the song all the way back in the 70s, first heard Whitney's version whilst driving in Nashville. She was so overwhelmed, she had to pull over. She said she couldn't believe that song she had written all of those years ago had grown into something so very, very powerful. Let's have a listen to I Will Always Love You by Whitney Houston.

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1: August the 13th is International Left-Handers Day, and it's a bit of recognition for the 10% of people who do life the other way around. Lefties have had a bit of a tough old time of it over the years. Once upon a time, they were even told off for using the wrong hand. Now, we know it's just another brilliant human quirk. So if you're a lefty, today is your moment and wave that left hand proudly. The 15th of August is Princess Anne's birthday. Happy birthday to you on the 15th. And on the 16th, it is Madonna's birthday. So here is a great track from Madonna, La Isla Bonita.

The 17th of August is Robert De Niro's birthday, and before he became the face of cinematic intensity, Robert De Niro was just a quiet kid from Little Italy with a big dream and a gift for stepping into characters. His breakthrough came with Mean Streets in 1973, but it was The Godfather Part 2 that really changed everything for him. He won an Oscar for a performance delivered almost entirely in Sicilian. And from there, it was transformation after transformation. Taxi Driver, Raging Bull, The Deer Hunter, each role more committed, more fearless, and more De Niro than the last.

Bananarama there with Robert De Niro's Waiting. 18th of August, it would have been Patrick Swayze's birthday, he of Dirty Dancing fame. And the 19th is World Humanitarian Day. And it's a day to pause and honour the people who step into the hardest places with kindness. It's those aid workers, the volunteers, the quiet helpers who bring comfort when everything else feels so uncertain. It's a simple reminder that compassion really does make the world feel better.

The whispers there, it's a love thing. I haven't heard that in such a long time. It's so great to hear that. 21st of August is Kenny Rogers' birthday. On the 25th, it's Elvis Costello's. And then on the 28th, it's Shania Twain's. What a trio there. Now, we're racing on, aren't we, towards the end of the month. On the 29th, it's it would have been Michael Jackson's birthday. So let's have a track from Mr. Michael Jackson.

31st of August is the day that Princess Diana died. On August 31st, 1997, the world lost a light like no other, Princess Diana. She was the beloved mother, humanitarian, the people's princess, and she died tragically in a car crash in Paris at just 36 years old. Her warmth, her compassion, and the way she stood beside causes like AIDS awareness and landmine victims touched millions of hearts. The grief that followed was unlike anything in the UK or the world had ever seen. And on the 31st of August, we remember her not just for her title, but for her heart, her courage, and the legacy she left in her sons William and Harry, and in the countless people she helped along the way. Here is a track by Elton John, Candle in the Wind, especially for our dear late Princess Diana.

What a beautiful tribute by Elton John, Candle in the Wind. Well, we're at the end of August and we remember those that we have lost, celebrate those we love and keep that music playing. Thank you so very, very much for sharing the past hour with me. It's always a pleasure having your company. Please stay tuned, stay inspired and keep that music alive in your hearts. And my name's Ingie, and to take us up to the news, here's a bit of Bill Withers with Lovely Day. And don't forget to listen to my Monday evening show at tea time at 6 o'clock. So here is Bill Withers, just to take us up to the news.

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1: From the Sky News Centre at 11, Gianni Infantino is coming under increasing pressure to leave his position as FIFA president. The English FA have followed their Welsh counterparts by sending a letter to football's governing body withdrawing their support for the head of global football. It's over his botched attempts to sell off stakes in the World Cup. Football journalist Henry Winter says this could be the end of Infantino's 10 years in charge.
2: The FA and the Welsh FA are saying we're not going to support you in March, but what is far more significant is what is actually going to happen now, because I think there are a lot of people who want him to resign. They want him to go now because he's taken this great sport and the world game to the brink of civil war.
1: A 9-year-old girl's died after being found seriously injured.

0: At an industrial estate in Arbroath just after midnight, a man's been arrested. Reform UK's deputy leader Richard Tice is being looked into by the Parliamentary Standards Watchdog. It's understood it relates to a possible failure to declare an interest when talking about Israel in a Westminster Hall debate. There's a warning of some potential food shortages in the UK because of the prolonged dry weather. The National Farmers Union says there's immense pressure on the dairy sector. Ariana Grande's representative says the singer's to take a break from public life following scrutiny. Anna Bates reports.
1: The announcement comes days after she released a music video for new single Petal, which sparked comments online about her health. It's something the Wicked star addressed previously back in 2023.
2: I think we should be gentler and less comfortable commenting on people's bodies, no matter what.
1: She's pulled out of next year's London production of Sunday in the Park with George. Her tour brings a 10-night residency to the O2 beginning next week.
0: And Gatwick says a fault with its jet fuel supply's been resolved. An alert was issued yesterday. That's the latest. I'm Fay De Silver.

And a good day for me, Bob Ottimore. Look, live in the Radio Mount Vernon studio. Looking forward to your company over the next hour. I've got the usual mix of the intros, the Beatles, the quiz, and anything else I can think of, including some hilarious jokes. But let's not get carried away with that. Anyway, let's got a lot to pack in. So, with the sound of the Black Eyed Peas, and why not? Let's get it started, everybody.

Well, that's got off to a good start there. Let's get it started. And indeed, we have got it started. Black Eyed Peas there from 2002. Right, after this next one, I'm going to do the intros, get straight in there. But in the meantime, this is a massive attack and unfinished sympathy.

That's a massive attack there from 1991. Got to number 13 and Unfinished Sympathy. Right, time as I said for our intro spot, but in the meantime, I just thought I'd let you know that when I went for an interview for a job the other week, they said to me, tell me, they said, final question, can you work, can you do under pressure? Can you do a hang on, no, that's rubbish, no, forget that. I was going to say, work under pressure. And they said, no, I do a mean Bohemian Rhapsody, though. Is that any good? Oh, dear, never mind. Right, it's time for the intros anyway, and... let's have a look. We've got, I'm going to sort them out now for you. And it's mostly from the 70s to the 80s this week. So hopefully you're going to find something for you. Right, without further ado, here we go. Here comes number one. And number two.

And number three, I'm going to try and pull this one out now because we haven't got it on the system. And just a few notes there, but a lovely song. And number four.

There we are. That's from 1979, that last one. A very good song. But do you remember it? And what was it called? I'll be giving you the answer in about 30 minutes or so's time. So keep thinking about that. Meantime, last year, Liliana had a very big album, came out, biggest hit for quite a long time, very raw album, talking about breakup of a marriage. But from that album, this is Dallas Major.

0: Well, that's Alice Major from Lily Allen off the West End Girl album, came out last year, currently on tour. Right, who's coming to the studio?
1: Hello, it's Ken Bruce here, and I'm pleased to be here on this, your own local hospital radio station. I hope you'll soon be better, and in the meantime, lie back and enjoy the show.
0: Thanks, Ken, for dropping in. Right, time for the Beatles, and this is the other side of the single A Hard Day's Night, and was featured on the Hard Day's Night album as well, Things We Said Today.

There's the Beatles there from 1964 with Things We Said Today. Right, time for album of the day. And today I've chosen for a classic album. It's usually in most people's top tens or lots of lists of top tens. Rumours by Fleetwood Mac from 1977. And from that album, Don't Stop.

There we go. That's the opening track of our album of the day, Fleetwood Mac's Rumours from 1977, and that's Don't Stop. And two more to come before the end of the show. Quiz coming up very, very shortly. In the meantime, let's have a bit of Elvis from 1970, a good song, Kentucky Rain.

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All I know is I want to bring you home.

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They said, yes, she's been here, but their memory wasn't clear. Was it yesterday? No, wait, the day before. Finally got a ride with a preacher man who asked, were you bound on such a cold, dark afternoon? As we drove on through the rain, as he listened, I explained, and he left me

Elvis Presley from 1970 with Kentucky Rain there. Good song. Right, I just let you know, as I get old, I find I need only three shops, Specsavers, Boots and Greggs. Yes, my life's all Specs, drugs and sausage rolls. Is that any good? Oh, I'm not going too well. Oh, they've woken up. Oh, it's not that funny. All right, out. It's not that funny. Let's have a bit of the Kinks. The Village Green Preservation Society from 1968.

There we go. That's the Village Green Preservation Society from the Kinks, from the album of the same name from 1968. I had that album. I've got it in my somewhere in my vinyl collection up in the loft. Good album it is too, and regarded as a classic. Right, it's time for the quiz, or as I call it now, Bob Master, because I've got the book. Well, it's actually called, well, I won't say it's called Pop Master, but book, but it's Bob Master for this show. So 10 questions. Let's see how you get on. I'm getting some feedback from the intros. Maybe it was a little bit easy. I don't know, but getting like fours out of fours, possibly. So let's see if this is a bit tougher for you. Eh? Let's make it stretch you a little bit harder. Maybe. Question one. Who spent 6 weeks at the number one in 1967 and over a year on the chart with the song Release Me? Who spent 6 weeks at number one in 1967 with the song Release Me? Question two. Wake Me Up Before You Go-Go was the title of Wham's first number one, but what was the title of the duo's second? What was the title of Wham's second number one? Question three. Who sang the duet The Best Things in Life Are Free with Janet Jackson? Who sang the duet The Best Things in Life Are Free with Janet Jackson? Question four. Which band had both a hit single and an album in 1976 called Jailbreak? Which band had both a hit single and an album in 1976 called Jailbreak? Question five. The group Let Loose had three top 10 hits in the 90s. Name one of them. I struggle with that one, I've got to be honest. The group Let Loose had three top 10 hits in the 90s. Name one of them. Question six. What was My Brother Something called according to the title of the hit single by the rock group Free? My Brother, and it was, I think it was the follow-up to All Right Now. My Brother what? Question seven. The Element of Freedom was a number one album in 2010 for which American singer-songwriter and pianist? The Element of Freedom. Who sang that? I'd have to have a guess at that one. Question eight. Roger Daltrey's 73 hit I'm Free was a song taken from which rock opera by Pete Townsend? I'm Free. What song? It was a song taken from which rock opera by Pete Townsend? Question nine. Name the Italian singer who reached number two in 1997 with a single Freed from Desire. Freed from Desire. You remember that one? 1997. Who sang it? Just looking at the answers there. Question 10. Which album by Paul McCartney and Wings features boxer John Conte, actor Christopher Lee, and journalist and chat show host Michael Parkinson amongst the cover stars? Which album by Paul McCartney and Wings features John Conte, Christopher Lee, and journalist and chat show host Michael Parkinson amongst its cover stars? There we are. That's 10 questions for you. Give you something to think about there. Right, here's a song I don't hear very often. I heard it the other day, so I thought I'd play it tonight for you, or today for you. It's off the album Voulez-Vous from ABBA. It's called It Wasn't for the Nights. If It Wasn't for the Nights.

ABBA, and If It Wasn't for the Nights. From 1978, off the Voulez-Vous album.

0: Yeah, the unmistakable guitar playing of Santana and their Michelle Branch as the lead vocalist there on The Game of Love from 2002.
1: 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There are absolutely no terms and conditions. No, really, no small prints at all. No guarantees required. No APR. Have a great day. But you wouldn't want that all day, now would you?
0: Of course you wouldn't. No, thanks very much for that, Steve. Right, Rumours now, second track coming up. Just let you know a little bit about the thing. Rumours became the first number one album on the UK album chart and also topped the US Billboard 200. It became the band's first number one. And it received multi-platinum certifications in Australia, Canada, Denmark, New Zealand and the UK and the USA. And the album generated widespread acclaim from critics who praised its production quality and the vocal harmonies. And it won Album of the Year at the 78 Grammy Awards and often considered Fleetwood Mac's magnum opus and one of the greatest albums of all time. And obviously it was a backgrounder following up from the album they made in 1975 called Fleetwood Mac. And the recording sessions took place as the band members dealt with breakups and struggled with heavy drug use, both of which shaped the album's direction and the lyrics. It was a great album nonetheless. And from that album, His Dreams.

There we are. That's Dreams from Fleetwood Mac. One more to come from the featured album of the day, which is Rumours by Fleetwood Mac from 1977. Right, time for requests. And Maggie's asked for England Dan, I Really Love to See You. And America for Andrew, A Horse with No Name. The classic A Horse with No Name for Andrew. So without further ado, here they both come.

we go. That's A Horse With No Name from America, and for Andrew. And before that, we had England for Dan with a lovely song there, which was for Maggie there. So thanks very much for listening to those, and keep your requests coming. Really enjoy listening to those music, that music. Right, time for some answers to the intros, which we've got four songs. Let's go through them one by one. First one. And that's called Let's Groove, Earth, Wind and Fire. Number two. I think from 1980, fairly easy. That's Ashes to Ashes, David Bowie. And number three, you've got to play, hopefully this will work. Of course, a fabulous song from Elton John. Called Tiny Dancer, of course. Blue jean baby. If we had time, I'd play that one again. Tiny Dancer from Elton John. And finally,

was Stepping Out from Joe Jackson. Right, so how did you get on? I've given some good feedback that some people have got 4 out of 4. So if you did, very well done. Obviously made it too easy for you. It'll be another one very, very soon. So let's go through some answers for this quiz that I set. Right, first one. Let's find the question. If I can find it. Right, who spent 6 weeks at number one in 1967 and over a year on the chart with the song Release Me? Do you remember that one? That was Engelbert Humperdinck. Wake Me Up Before You Go-Go was the title of Wham's first number one, but what was the title of the duo's second? It was Freedom. Question three, who sang the duet with The Best Things in Life Are Free with Janet Jackson? That was Luther Vandross. Question four, which band had both a hit single and album in 1976 called Jailbreak? Thin Lizzy, the great Thin Lizzy. Question five,

released in late 2009, but was number one in the UK in February 2010. A little bit extra information there. Roger Daltrey's 1973 hit I'm Free was a song taken from which rock opera by Pete Townsend? That was Tommy. The next one, name the Italian singer who reached number two in 1997 with the single Freed from Desire. That was Gala. And the final question, question 10, which album by Paul McCartney and Wings features John Conte, Christopher Lee and Michael Parkinson on the cover? And of course, that was Band on the Run, the great Band on the Run album. So how did you get on with that? If you got more than five, brilliant. And if you got under two or under three, you're obviously just too young. So let me know. I'd like to know. Give me any suggestions you like for quizzes and any requests as well. I always want to hear from you. Right, it's time to play our final track of our featured album, if I can find it, going through my list now. And this is, of course, the great Go Your Own Way. Thanks for listening. Keep listening to Radio Mount Vernon. You know it makes sense. And I'll be with you very, very soon.

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1: From the Sky News Centre at midday. Both English and Welsh FAs are to say Gianni Infantino shouldn't be re-elected FIFA president. There's increasing pressure on the head of world football's governing body over his botched attempts to sell off stakes in the World Cup to private investors. A woman who scammed an elderly pensioner out of hundreds of thousands of pounds before fleeing has had her sentence extended by 2 months on her return to the UK. Pamela Gwinnett was tracked down in Tenerife and was convicted in her absence. Reform UK wants to use the Royal Navy to intercept small boats in the Channel.
2: There is an argument doing the rounds in the media that it's okay. It's fine. The numbers are 40% lower than they were this time last year. But it only takes one or two Iranian terrorists to come into Britain and commit a mass atrocity for this to be a disaster.
1: Leader Nigel Farage says the proposal to send migrants back to France, if his party makes it into government, would comply with international law. Labour's accusing the party of distractions. Meanwhile, Reform's deputy leader Richard Tice is being looked into by the parliamentary standards watchdog. It's understood it relates to a possible failure to declare an interest when talking about Israel. Farmers are warning the prolonged dry weather could lead to some potential food shortages in the UK this winter. The National Farmers Union's calling for practical measures to help,

0: including making it easier to build on-farm reservoirs to store rainwater. Farmer Andrew Ward says the lack of rain's having an impact.
1: I would say as an average, we're going to be probably 2.5 tonne a hectare down on our average, which is a tonne an acre. So, you know, that's just one farm. That is just huge. When you look at that all over the country, we are going to be short of wheat. There's no doubt about it.
0: And after her tour wraps up in London next month, Ariana Grande is taking a step back from public life. She's also pulled out of a stage production. That's the latest. I'm Fader Silver.

0: Here's star, the man in my right.
1: Side.
0: I am on site, the man I hear, the man I play Toby Zi-Fi more time. The man sound hard in a star.
1: Yeah, well, King Toby's, I want sound a real wild, me I tell you, you know, you would. Yeah, you know.
0: I'm gonna beg the man at 10 cents, you know.
1: 10 cents?
0: Yeah, you know, I'm gonna buy a stick aisle, you know.
1: Right now, I'm gonna support that, you know, aye. But if it's food, I'm gonna give food for that. Yes, sir.
0: I love you. Still, forward, more time, yeah.
1: Love you.

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1: From the Sky News Centre at 1, Gianni Infantino reportedly wants the Trump administration to help keep him on as FIFA president. He's apparently scheduled private talks with the US Secretary of State Marco Rubio. The English Football Association's following Wales in officially withdrawing support after Infantino's botched attempts to sell off stakes in the World Cup. Former FA chief executive Mark Palios says the worrying direction taken by football's global governing body was evident at this summer's tournament.
2: FIFA acknowledged that you could have a secondary market in tickets. Well, that's a gift to the touts. Then you have things like the spectacle itself with the hydration breaks, some of which were not necessary. So you're already seeing fans being turned into customers.
1: A 9-year-old girl's died after being found seriously injured at an industrial estate in Arbroath just after midnight. A man's been arrested. A man's been jailed for 2 years and 4 months for keeping his dead mum inside a freezer for almost 3 years to keep claiming her benefits. 60-year-old Christopher Phillips admitted fraud and preventing the lawful burial of Sylvia Phillips, who died in 2023 in Porthcawl. There are warnings of potential food shortages with a prolonged period of dry weather impacting farmers. The National Farmers Union's warning of immense pressure on the dairy sector. NFU President Tom Bradshaw's calling for the government to support the needed infrastructure.
3: We need to build those reservoirs on farm. We need changes to the water abstraction system so that we can have more flexibility to fill those reservoirs whenever we've got surplus water. And then we can utilise those reservoirs to produce the crops and to try to build the resilience of our food systems.
1: Reform UK's Nigel Farage says a plan to use the Royal Navy to intercept small boats in the Channel complies with international law. He says if his party makes it into government, migrants will be sent back to France. And Ariana Grande's teams blamed endless scrutiny for her planned break from public life. The singer will wrap up her current tour in London first. That's the latest. I'm Fader Silver.

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folks, come here. There's more. It's me, Jimmy. Jimmy Cricket. And I'm with you on Hospital Radio, wishing all the listeners and all the presenters lots of happiness in the future.

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1: From the Sky News Centre at 2, Gianni Infantino's reportedly scheduled private talks with the US Secretary of State this afternoon. It's understood the FIFA president wants the Trump administration to keep him in office. The English FA is to follow Wales in officially withdrawing for support following his now scrapped attempts to sell off stakes in the World Cup. A convicted fraudster who raided £300,000 from a pensioner's life savings has been sentenced to an extra 2 months in jail. 63-year-old Pamela Gwinnett was originally sentenced to 6 years in her absence after fleeing to Tenerife. Her victim, Joan Green's step-grandson David Bolton, spoke outside court.
2: 4 years ago, we started this initial investigation, raising complaints to the social services, Lancashire Police. Nothing was being done. We're so grateful towards all Bolton Police for raising this case and highlighting the abuse that goes on, and these people need to be stopped.
1: A man's been arrested after a 9-year-old girl was found injured at an industrial estate in Angus. Police in Arbroath were called just after midnight. Reform UK says it will send the Royal Navy to intercept small migrant boats in the Channel if it gets into power. Labour's accusing the party of creating distractions. Ariana Grande is taking a step back from public life when her tour ends in London next month. It means she won't appear in a stage production next year. The singer's representatives say it follows what they call endless public scrutiny. In 2023, Ariana took to social media to address fans' concerns about her health.
3: I think we should be gentler and less comfortable commenting on people's bodies, no matter what. If you think you're saying something good or well-intentioned, whatever it is, healthy, unhealthy, big, small, this, that, we should really work towards not doing that as much.
1: And we're being told food shortages this winter could be caused by a lack of sustained rainfall. The National Farmers Union spoken of early wheat harvests leading to what it calls a challenging season. That's the latest. I'm Cam Hall.
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5: The strong. The mighty. The forces of evil can never destroy the powers of the Wonder Man. And though the most

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Only one will prevail. Wonder. Wonder. Wonder Man.

0: From this day on, the world will never be the same.
1: Hi, Tony Robinson here. You're listening to Hospital Radio Mount Vernon, where some of the music is as old as the relics I dig up from the ground. In fact, come to think of it, so are some of the presenters. Enjoy the show and have a speedy recovery.

0: newspapers, sweets, ice cream, gifts, newspapers, sweets, gifts, and ice cream.
1: 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What's stopping you?

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We pretty much guarantee you won't hear quite such a variety of songs anywhere else. 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
1: From the Sky News Centre at 3, it's been confirmed England and Wales have recorded their driest July on record. Met Office figures also show southern England has seen its driest month ever recorded, with data stretching back to 1836. Most of England's currently in the grip of heat health alerts, with temperatures again in the 30s. Gianni Infantino reportedly wants the Trump administration to help keep him on as FIFA president. He's apparently scheduled private talks with US Secretary of State Marco Rubio following his botched attempt to sell stakes in the World Cup to private investors. The Independent's football writer Miguel Delaney says the backlash is growing.
2: A massive cascade of pressure, because we're going to see, I think, a lot of withdrawals. Finland and Wales have already led the way in that. They've done so by this morning. England are expected to follow. I think we'll see pretty much all of the European nations do the same, as well as a lot of Central American nations.
1: Police say a man arrested in connection with the death of a 9-year-old girl in Angus was known to her. She was found seriously injured on an industrial estate in Arbroath just after midnight. Detectives say she was on a camping holiday with her family. A man from South Wales has been jailed for keeping his mum's body in a freezer for almost 3 years, so he could claim her benefits. Christopher Phillips, who's 60, admitted fraud and preventing the lawful burial of his mum Sylvia, who died in 2023. When police searched their home in Porthcawl, they discovered the 89-year-old's remains.
3: The circumstances are that we've come to the address that you were in earlier on, and we've gone into the back room and found a lady in the freezer. Okay.
1: Reform's deputy leader Richard Tice is being investigated by parliamentary authorities. He says it relates to not declaring an interest when talking about Israel in a Westminster Hall debate. And journalist Rod Liddell has died after a short illness. He was 66. His three children say they're saddened and shocked. That's the latest. I'm Cam Hall.

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Hello, I'm Andy Stroud and I've called by to tell you about a programme that will happen later today right here on Radio Mount Vernon. It starts at 8 p.m. and I'll be playing 2 hours of music from the 1960s and 1970s. The music will be interspersed with some of the lighter stories from this week's news. So join me tonight at 8 p.m. for 2 hours of great music.

like sunshine and rain. Sing it with me right now. Joy, ooh, and pain. I like sunshine and rain. Ain't it the truth right now? Joy and pain. Ooh, I like sunshine and rain. Sing it with me one time. Joy, Lord, and pain. I like sunshine and rain.

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1: From the Sky News Centre at 4, England and Wales have both experienced their driest July in records dating back to 1836. That's according to provisional figures from the Met Office. Much of England's under heat health alerts today. Temperatures in the southeast could top 35 degrees. Health Secretary Yvette Cooper says the NHS needs to prepare for summer pressures.
2: We're looking right across the hospital estate, making sure as part of the new building, as part of the refurbishments, that we're also looking at needing to respond to these heat conditions. But it's also about making sure that we can respond to the higher numbers of people arriving at A&E.
1: A US official says there are no plans for a call between the country's top diplomat and FIFA's under fire president. It's reported Gianni Infantino wants the Trump administration to shore up his position after he abandoned plans to sell off stakes in the World Cup. Detectives say they aren't looking for anyone else after arresting a man who was known to a 9-year-old girl who died in Angus. She was found at an industrial estate in Arbroath just after midnight. A man from South Wales has been jailed for 28 months for keeping his dead mother inside a freezer for nearly 2 years and claiming £78,000 of her benefits. Christopher Phillips, who's 60 and from Porthcawl, admitted preventing a lawful burial and fraud. His mum Sylvia died in March 2023. Judge Tracy Lloyd-Clark sentenced him.
3: Rather than notify the authorities and make arrangements for her lawful burial, you purchased a chest freezer on the 10th of March and concealed her body within it. You continued to collect her prescriptions and misled medical professionals about her whereabouts.
1: Reform UK's leader says its plan to intercept small boats crossing the Channel and return them to France or Belgium complies with international law. The party proposes ordering the Navy to help out if it wins power. And Arsenal are considering a second bid for Newcastle captain Bruno Guimaraes. Their opening offer was rejected. That's the latest. I'm Cam Hall.

drive me out of my mind. But I'd like it when you understand some of the things I'm going through. You see, I like it when you talk.

0: still.
1: Hi, this is Vernon Kay. You're listening to the widest variety of music on Hospital Radio Mount Vernon. That's not an instruction. It's the name of the radio station. What's it?

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It's nicknamed Harrods of Northwood. It's full of treasures, from jumpers to dungarees, trousers to dresses, there's even a section of adult nightwear. Handbags to pictures, games to DVDs, in fact there are bargains galore. We even have a selection of shoes, so look in to Lookin'

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I tell you, I fought tougher men, but I really can't remember when. He kicked like a mule and he bit like a crocodile. 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He went for his gun and I pulled mine first. 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He said, son, this world is rough, and if a man's gonna make it, he's gotta be tough. And I know I wouldn't be there to help you along. So I give you that name and I said goodbye. I knew you'd have to get tough or die. And it's that name that helped to make you strong. Yeah. He said, now you just fought one hell of a fight, and I know you hate me and you got the right to kill me now, and I wouldn't blame you if you do. But you ought to thank me before I die for the gravel in your guts and the spit in your eye, cause I'm the that named you Sue. Yeah, what could I do? What could I do?

0: And if I ever have a son, I think I'm going to name him Bill or George, anything but Sue. I'm killing this man.
1: 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Just great music all day long.

Did you know 12,000 men a year in the UK get diagnosed with prostate cancer? Prostate cancer is the most common cancer in men in the United Kingdom. It is usually diagnosed in men over 65. Prostate cancer can affect younger men, but it is uncommon in men under the age of 50. You should see your doctor if you have difficulty weeing, for example, a weak flow or having to strain to start weeing. Needing to wee more often than usual, especially at night, or feeling like you have not completely emptied your bladder after weeing, or an urgent need to wee. Blood in the wee or semen, and rarely pain when weeing or ejaculating. If you have any of these symptoms, and especially if you're over 65, you should see your GP as soon as possible.

0: I pull up. 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How you pull up? How you pull up? I pull up.
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1: From the Sky News Centre at 5, it's been confirmed England and Wales have experienced their driest July and sunniest month on record. The Met Office also says the average temperature in Wales equaled the high set 20 years ago. There are warnings of potential food shortages with drought declared across the majority of both nations. Gavin Lane, who's president of the Country Land and Business Association, says we're unprepared for prolonged hot weather.
2: So we'd like to see much more investment in, say, things like reservoirs. We'd like to see much more investment in sort of managing flood risk, because we know that when the water comes, it's just going to pour straight off the land because it's so dry.
1: The English FA is to send a letter withdrawing support for Gianni Infantino's re-election as FIFA president following a similar move by Wales. He's under increasing pressure after his plan to sell a commercial stake in the World Cup was scrapped. Infantino has reportedly lobbied the Trump administration to help keep his job. Former FA executive director David Davis says they're too close.
3: To have had the president opposed or being difficult throughout this build-up to the last World Cup would have made life intolerable. Equally, you have to say it was overdone.
1: Police say a man arrested in connection with the death of a 9-year-old girl in Angus was known to her. She was found seriously injured on an industrial estate in Arbroath just after midnight. The French Interior Ministry says Reform UK's latest plans to stop small boat crossings in the Channel would violate international law. The party maintains getting the Navy to intercept vessels and return them to the continent is legal. A convicted fraudster who raided £300,000 from the life savings of a pensioner has been sentenced to an extra 2 months in jail. 63-year-old Pamela Gwinnett was originally sentenced to 6 years in her absence after fleeing to Tenerife. And comedian Jimmy Cricket has died at the age of 80. The Northern Irish stand-up had recently announced a break for health reasons. That's the latest. I'm Cam Hall.
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Hello, I'm Andy Stroud, and I've called by to tell you about a programme that will happen on Wednesday night here on Radio Mount Vernon. It starts at 8 p.m. and I'll be playing 2 hours of great music from the 1980s. The music will be interspersed with some of the lighter stories from this week's news. So join me on Wednesday night at 8 p.m. for 2 hours of great music.

it's easy for fires to start. A smoke alarm will alert you in seconds if it's got a working battery. So remember the drill. Get it, install it, check it. It could save someone's life.

0: election as FIFA president. He's reportedly lobbied the Trump administration for help keeping his job despite a growing backlash against his botched plans to sell stakes in the World Cup to private investors. England and Wales have had their driest ever July, according to provisional Met Office figures and records dating back to 1836. Most of England's currently in the grip of heat health alerts as temperatures rise above 30 degrees again. National Farmers Union President Tom Bradshaw is calling for the government to support the infrastructure he says is needed.
1: We need to build those reservoirs on farm. We need changes to the water abstraction system so that we can have more flexibility to fill those reservoirs whenever we've got surplus water. And then we can utilise those reservoirs to produce the crops and to try to build the resilience of our food systems.
0: Reform UK insists its plans to send the Royal Navy to stop small boat crossings in the English Channel are legal. The French government claims it would violate maritime and international law. There are huge delays on the M4, where a lorry full of hay caught fire. The motorway's closed westbound near Swindon. Ariana Grande is taking a step back from public life soon following what her team calls endless public scrutiny. She's wrapping things up after a 10-night residency at London's O2 next month. The singer's also pulled out of a London stage production of Sunday in the Park with George. Our entertainment correspondent Katie Spencer has more.
2: Empire Street Productions were due to put on the West End performance with her next year alongside her Wicked co-star Jonathan Bailey. They have spoken about the fact that it can't have been an easy decision for her to make this. The production will still be going ahead, but they say they have complete understanding how she's come to this decision.
0: And Chelsea have confirmed the signing of England midfielder Jordan Henderson. The 36-year-old agreed a 2-year contract at Stamford Bridge after leaving Brentford last week. That's the latest. I'm Cam Hall.
3: Hello. Good evening. Hello there. My name's Angie and I am back on air. Good evening, everyone. It's my tea time show. Yes, I've had a bit of a break and now I am back on air. I have missed you all. So let's start off with a great, great track to get us on our way for this week. Here is ABBA.

What a great first track there. Gimme, Gimme, Gimme by ABBA. And do you know how good it feels to be back? I've got some great feel, good feel songs for you. And it is now time to tell you all about this week's Tea Time Treat, as it's officially holiday time. And I have just come back from my hollybob. So how about some holiday related songs to choose from? And the choices for this week are Wham with Tropicana, Holiday by Madonna, and Dreadlock Holiday by 10cc. These are massive tunes. So don't forget that number. Please text or send a WhatsApp to 07539 226 722. I repeat the number, 07539 226 722. And our first pop quiz question is after this great track by the Bee Gees.

And were you dancing to that? You should be dancing by the Bee Gees. That was such a great, great feel-good track to boogie to, isn't it? Anyway, our very first pub quiz question of the evening. Are you ready for this? And remember, Mr. Google cannot help you on this. When you are on a ship, you will hear the terms port and starboard. What do they mean? Have a think about it. We will have the answer after this next feel-good track, Want to Want Me by Jason Derulo. Enjoy.

Right, let's see. How did we get on with this question? When you're on a ship, you will hear the terms port and starboard. What do they mean? Right, I will tell you the answer. On a ship, port means the left side and the starboard means the right side when you are facing the front of the ship. Sailors use them because they never change, and the colours help too. Red for port and green for starboard. And that's just a tiny bit of sea sense for your next adventure. How about another track? Here are the Pussycat Dolls.

0: Pussycat Dolls there with Sway. Just a reminder about the tea time treat.
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0: The choices are as follows: Club Tropicana by Wham, Holiday by Madonna, Dreadlock Holiday by 10cc. So don't forget that number, 0753922672. And I am a human being. I am not a bot. 0753922672. Now, I am starting just a little feature to do with those wonderfully British sayings, the ones we toss into conversation without even thinking. They're quirky and they're quite cosy, and half the time we have absolutely no idea where they are from. And today we are kicking off with a favourite, Bob's your uncle. So when someone says Bob's your uncle, it's basically saying, there you have it, job done, nice and easy. The phrase goes back to the 1880s when Prime Minister Robert Bob Cecil handed his nephew a very cosy little job, and people joked that success was guaranteed if Bob was your uncle. And it stuck since then. So there you are. Now you know.

So that's a track by a Bob Marley and the Wailers, Could You Be Loved? I mean, he could be an uncle. I don't know if he was an uncle or not. I know he was a dad, that's for sure. Anyway, let's crack on. It is now featured artist time. This week, it's Billy Ocean.

What a fabulous first track there by Billy Ocean, Love Really Hurts Without You. And if you grew up with a radio in the 1980s, Billy Ocean was practically part of the furniture. Born Leslie Sebastian Childs in Trinidad, he moved to East London as a boy, and that's where that unmistakable voice first started making waves. His breakthrough came in 1976 with Love Really Hurts Without You, a proper British classic that shot to number two in the UK and still gets those toes tapping. Then the mid-80s arrived, and Billy went from local favourite to global superstar. Caribbean Queen didn't just top the charts, it won him a Grammy and made him the first British artist to take home a Best Male R&B Vocal Performance. And the hits kept rolling. There was Loverboy, Suddenly, and the feel-good track When the Going Gets Tough, The Tough Get Going, which became a UK anthem thanks to the Jewel of the Nile. And yes, Get Out of My Dreams, Get Into My Car wasn't just huge in the States. Here in the UK, it raced up to number three and held its spot in the top 40 for weeks upon weeks, proving Billy's hooks were irresistible on both sides of the Atlantic. Today, Billy Ocean stands as one of Britain's true pop soul greats. Over 30 million records sold, a voice full of Caribbean sunshine and East London grit, and a catalogue that makes you want to turn the volume up and sing like nobody is watching.

Get Out of My Dreams and Into My Car by Billy Ocean. Two great big tracks for you by that great, great artist. Voting time is over for the Tea Time Tree. Gonna tot up those votes and we will play the winner a little bit later on. And in the meantime, let us have our second pub quiz question. The artist, Natasha Bedingfield, had very many hits in the 2000s. Her brother also had chart success. What was his name? Let's have a track by Natasha while we're thinking about that one.

0: that caught me out, didn't it? That stopped so suddenly, Natasha Bedingfield there with these words. It is now for the tea time treat. You voted. We have counted. We have had a recount. And the winner is after this jingle.
1: It's tea time treat time.
0: Don't you just love that? I really, really do. The winner this week, of course, it's Worm. Club Tropicana. Enjoy every moment.

0: You know what I missed out, don't you? I think it must be the heat, the fact that I have not done this for about a month or so. These are my excuses, and I'm sticking to them. Right, the answer to the second pub quiz question. I didn't give this to you. So let's recap on the question. Natasha Bedingfield had hits in the 2000s. Her brother also had chart success, but what was his name? Of course, it's Daniel Bedingfield. And while Natasha was filling the 2000s with hit after hit, Daniel was right there too, scoring his own number one with Gotta Get Through This and giving us one of the rare brother and sister chart success stories.
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0: Indeed, broadcasting live here from Northwood, especially for you. Famous birthdays time, and it's a happy birthday for today. Martha Stewart, she is the US lifestyle icon. Jerry Halliwell is later on this week, of course, of the Spice Girls on August the 6th. And on August the 8th, it's Shawn Mendes, the American singer and songwriter. So in honour of Jerry Halliwell's birthday later on this week, here is a Spice Girls track. Enjoy!

Spice Girls there in honour of Jerry Halliwell's birthday. Time for our final pop quiz question of the evening. What was Elton John's very first number one here in the UK? Oh, that's one to think about, isn't it? Let's have a little listen to the Beach Boys, and then we'll have the answer straight after.

A little recap on this third and final pub quiz question of the evening. What was Elton John's very first number one here in the UK? And of course, it was duetting with Kiki D, Don't Go Breaking My Heart. Yes, that's right. It's that iconic track. And can you believe it is now 50 years old. Well done to you all if you got all of my questions right today. Very well done. There's a little bit of a mixture there, wasn't there?

It is now time for this week's Thought of the Week. Now, this week's little thought is all about empathy. It's that quiet superpower we all carry. It's the moment we pause long enough to feel where someone else might be standing, even if their shoes look nothing like ours. Empathy doesn't fix everything, but it softens the edges. It turns conversations into connections and ordinary days into kinder ones. It's a small act, a small shift, and suddenly the world feels a little bit more human. My name is Inge, and thank you so very, very much for sharing the past hour with me. It's always such a pleasure having your company. If you're free tomorrow morning, please join me at 10 with my morning mix. Got some great tunes, some great tracks, some, you know, you've got me for company and a warm start to the day. It's like a hug over the airwaves. So please stay tuned, stay inspired and keep that music alive in your hearts. As I said, my name is Inge, broadcasting live here on Radio Mount Vernon in Northwood. And to take us up to the news, and I actually really love this track, and I'm going to see if we've got time to play a bit of Elton John as well straight after. So just enjoy.

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1: From the Sky News Centre at 7, Gianni Infantino is coming under increasing pressure to leave his position as FIFA president. The English

0: rainfall across the month. The French government says Reform UK's plans to deploy the Royal Navy to turn back migrant boats would break maritime and international law. The party insists its idea for the largest military operation in the English Channel since World War II is legal. But former British naval commander Tom Sharp is far from convinced.
1: It's shallow, it's got some good bits, but they're really kind of overwhelmed by the huge holes in the way it's written, the lack of thought on France, the lack of thought on legals. It really kind of, it's a wafer-thin plan.
0: Donald Trump claims the US and Iran have reached a deal on the Strait of Hormuz after calling off more planned strikes. Iran's denied holding talks with the Americans, comments the US president has called duplicitous. A convicted fraudster who raided £300,000 from the life savings of a pensioner before going on the run has been sentenced to an extra 2 months in jail. Pamela Gwinnett was previously handed a 6-year sentence in her absence after fleeing to Tenerife. And British tennis number one Emma Raducanu will miss the US Open due to injury. She suffered a stress fracture in her leg in June, which forced her to pull out of Wimbledon the day before the championship started. That's the latest. I'm Cam Hall.
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1: From the Sky News Centre at 8, Donald Trump's issued a warning to Iran, saying it's their last chance to sign what he's calling a good document. The US president says talks between the two sides are going on now, despite earlier denials from Tehran. He's called off-planned strikes and says both sides are talking about fully reopening the Strait of Hormuz by tomorrow.
2: First phase is the opening of the straits. The second phase will be the denuclearization, and that'll take a little while. But we're very strong on it. They cannot have a nuclear weapon. Iran cannot have a nuclear weapon.
1: FIFA President Gianni Infantino's rapidly losing support over his botched plans to sell stakes in the World Cup to private investors. The English and Welsh football associations are boycotting his re-election, while he's reportedly been lobbying

0: discovered the 89-year-old's remains.
1: The circumstances are that we've come to the address that you were in earlier on, and we've gone into the back room and found a lady in the freezer. Okay.
0: More weather records have been broken. Last month was the driest July ever in England and Wales. The Met Office also says the average temperature in Wales equaled the high set 20 years ago. And Celtic's Scottish Premiership title defence is underway, with Martin O'Neill's side playing Dundee in their season opener. It's currently goalless at Parkhead. That's the latest. I'm Cam Hall.
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Hello, very good evening. Welcome along to Radio Mount Vernon. It's a Monday night. It's the beginning of the week, and we're going to be playing music from the 1960s to start with, and then the 1970s after that. So how about that? Shall we move on? I think we will. We've got some news stories coming up as well, bits and pieces and things like that. Nothing serious, but you'll hear it anyway. Yeah, because you've got what it takes from Marv Johnson.

Here we are, that's Marv Johnson. That's called You've Got What It Takes. Okay, it's Andy Stroud with you for the next 2 hours on Radio Mount Vernon. So here to have a good time and hoping to make you feel a bit brighter and better. So why not? Let's move on with a new story now. A special edition of the Beatles' Rubber Soul album, featuring previously unreleased session recordings and home demos, originally released in December 1965. The new version of the album will be released in October this year and will include a double A-side single, Day Tripper, and We Can Work It Out. So that's going to be interesting, isn't it? I might have to get a copy of that. Well, why not? This is Anthony Newley now. This is called Why.

Well, what can I say? That's Anthony Newley, and that's called Why. Haven't heard from Anthony Newley for a long time. He's probably no longer with us, but there we are. I see from the news that Jimmy Cricket has popped his clog, so there we are. He had a good innings. He was 80 years old, so there we are. It doesn't mean to say we won't miss him when he's not on, but I was never a great fan of him, I'm afraid. So there we are. I never thought he was funny. It's strange, isn't it? But there we are. Okay, we've got the Everly Brothers coming up next. This one's called Walk Right Back.

There we are. That's a nice piece of music from the Everly Brothers. The Beverly Brothers, I nearly called them. Gave them a complete sex change, but there we are. It was the Beverly Sisters, you see, and the Everly Brothers. So there we are. Okay, right. Giving people with eczema antihistamines to manage their symptoms likely offers no benefit, apparently, while probably increasing the possible harms research has shown. So there we are. So that's why they're probably not prescribing them for you anymore. So there we are. Okay. We've got Cliff Richard now. This is called The Voice in the Wilderness.

That's Cliff Richard, and that's called A Voice in the Wilderness. We don't want any voices in the wilderness tonight. We're not in the wilderness, we're here in the studio. And there we are. If you've got a request or a dedication, you can go onto the website and send it in to us and we'll see what we can do. Yeah, we can play it. We will be able to play it no matter what. Whatever year it is, whatever genre, we can play it. This is Percy Faith. This is called A Summer Place.

0: There we are, that's Percy Faith, a nice piece of music there called A Summer Place. And it does sound a bit summery, doesn't it? Bright and cheerful. It's 20 past eight on the Monday. Good to have the pleasure of your company. If you've just joined us for the first time, I want to know where you've been. Please write 100 lines as to where you've been. No, we're not serious like that, but there we are. But it's a shame if you've been in hospital and you've missed out on listening to hospital radio, and we've been here all that time to help you get through this, whatever your dilemma is. So there we are. Okay, a wildfire has been burning in Swindon. The fire at its peak was burning over an area the size of 30 football pitches. It's funny, when they talk about it in hectares, I can't work out how big an area that is, but when they say 30 football pitches, it sort of rings a bell as to how, I don't know why, I think everybody knows how, we've all run a football pitch, haven't we? Run around a football pitch, so we know how big they are, but there we are. Okay, let's move on with Elvis Presley and a track by him called Wooden Heart.
1: Can you

That's Elvis the Pelvis there, and that's called Wooden Heart. Excellent. It's 23 minutes past eight. He was always known as Elvis the Pelvis. I don't know why, because I do know why, really. He used to... I wonder what that tune was. It's the old telephone. There we are. Yes, anyway, he used to rock and gyrate with his tight trousers on. So he was called Elvis the Pelvis by some people. There we are. Okay, I don't know if you've been watching it on the TV, but there's a series on at the minute which is quite hilarious. I think it is, anyway. It's called Android. So, Android is a robot in a time when robots are sort of, I won't say they've taken over the world, but it's sort of like a situation where if you need a carer or something, and you can't afford to have a human being to be a 24-hour carer, you can buy one of these robots, and that cares for you in the same sort of way. It's quite hilarious, really. It's a program for oldies, I think. But there we are. But I think even young people would smile at it a bit. So there we are. I do recommend it if you watch it. It's on BBC One. Okay, let's move on with Pet Clark. This is called Sailor.

That's Pet Clark, and that's called Sailor. Nice piece of music, that one. Okay, let's move on with another news story. Pine martens have been brought back from extinction in the southwest of the country. New video footage shows a female pine marten with four young ones exploring woodland on Exmoor. So that's brilliant, isn't it? It's good. There's a lot of this rewilding going on at the minute, and I think it's very good. But I don't know when they're going to get bring wolves back. But it might not be safe to go to the country if they did, but there you go. Never mind. We won't worry about that until it happens. Okay, we've got the Ventures coming up now. This is called Walk, Don't Run.

The ventures, walk, don't run. Good advice that for young children, certainly. They always run, don't they, children? They're small and they can. They run because they can. Us old ones, we can't run anymore. Those days of running have gone. It's bad enough just trying to walk. And the knees ache, everything starts aching when you get old, but never mind. We still soldier on, and that's it. Okay, it's time now for another news story we got for you here. Limiting sugar in two-year-olds is linked to a lower chance of dementia when they get older, research has shown. Research going back to the Second World War shows that children restricted from eating sugar in early life were 21% less likely to develop dementia. So there we are. I don't know who can remember that, but remember back that far. There's nobody alive today, probably. I know my mum, she used to pad everything out with sugar. So I've got every chance of getting dementia, I guess. So there we are. And popping off early, maybe, but there we are. It's what it is. Things have changed so much. We look at our diet now, and we know we almost know exactly everything that's in it, but you didn't back in those days. My mum always thought it was better to be fat than thin, and and gave us the food that would do that for us. So there we are. Brilliant. Thanks, Mum. This is Shaking All Over from Johnny Kidd and the Pirates.

0: That's called Shaking All Over.
1: Yes.
0: I haven't done the shakes. I haven't been shaking all over for many years, but I think sometimes a new girlfriend would give you the shakes, but there we are. Never mind. Another story. Okay, we're going to move on with some more music now because we've got a chap called Bobby V here, and this is called More Than I Can Say. Don't forget, in the second half of the programme, we'll be playing music from the 1970s. It's as simple as that, really.

That's excellent. That's Bobby V, More Than I Can Say, here on Radio Mount Vernon on a Monday night. Yes, it is Monday. The new week has begun today, and we're here to play some good music for you. Right, OK, let's move on with another story here. European football associations have united along with other world bodies to tell Gianni Infantino not to sell off parts of international football. He threatened to cut the amount of money that FIFA pays them for hosting things like the World Cup. They voted as one and said no, or as a French, non. OK, let's... what is it in German? I'm not sure, but I can't remember now. OK, we're going to move on because we've got plenty of more news stories and we've got plenty of more records to do. This one's called Halfway to Paradise. It's by Billy Fury.

but so far away. So there we are. Okay, that's it's 20 to 9 now on Radio Mount Vernon, 20 minutes to the top of the hour, another 20 minutes of 60s music to go, and then we got the 70s. Now, the Princess of Wales has been voted Britain's most best-dressed person for 2026 by fashion and lifestyle magazine, Tatler. In second place was Dr. somebody or other. I can't remember who the... Dr. Raj Arora, who was described as making medical scrubs look chic. I don't know. I just think people with plenty of money dress really well, and if you haven't got plenty of money, you dress ordinary, you know. So there we are. But yes, we can all admire a well-dressed woman anyway, and a bit well-dressed man, but there we are. Okay, this is Ricky Nelson now. This one's called Hello Mary Lou.

Hello, Mary Lou. Yes, it's strange how names have changed. You'd never call a child Mary Lou now, would you? You know, I don't think you would anyway. All right. Yes, the future of a Cumbrian shipbuilding town, or a yard, certainly the yard, what they call the yard, has been secured by an investment in defence. The Prime Minister Andy Burnham has said so. There we are. He's making all these promises. They better come through, otherwise people are going to curse him when it comes round at the next general election. But there we are. OK, this is Ray Charles now. This is called Hit the Road, Jack.

That's called Hit the Road, Jack. Yeah, we all hit the road, especially this time of year when people are going away on holiday and all the rest of it. And not just hit the road for that reason, we hit the road to go home when we've been somewhere. Right, I'm going to hit the road. Strange, isn't it? But there we are. Okay, it's 13 minutes before 9 o'clock and we take the news at 9 and then we play some more music afterwards from the 1970s. But first of all, we've got a few more tracks to do from the 1960s. This one's by Sam Cooke. It's called Cupid. Not stupid, Cupid.

0: That's Cliff Richard. That's called The Young Ones. Okay, a man has been arrested as part of a fraud investigation into PPE supplied during the COVID-19 pandemic. It is alleged that a former NHS employee bypassed official procurement processes to supply...
1: Hang on,
0: I haven't given you permission to start singing yet. Please stop. Thank you very much. We do get things happen like that sometimes, especially with my fingers. I've got sort of shaky fingers, so they don't need to shake that hard. Anyway, he's supply 10.3 million of PPE contract to a known associate and company director, police have said. So there we are. Been a naughty boy, so we'll move on. We got to about 6 minutes ago to the top of the hour. We're going to move on now with this one from Helen Shapiro. And this one's called Walking Back to Happiness.

That's Helen Shapiro, Walking Back to Happiness. Wonderful. I hope she found it eventually, but there we are. Okay, a quick news story for you now. If you're good at DIY, it makes you look more intelligent and is very attractive to the opposite sex, research shows. Well, that's because I think that's because people that don't do DIY and won't do anything around the house look lazy, doesn't it? You know what I mean? So I don't know how that works, but there we are. A man with Parkinson's disease was fined £3.34 by a fast track court for not paying his road tax on time. Yes, the law is an ass, without a doubt. Okay, we got a piece of music taking us up to the top of the hour, and it's by Danny Williams, and it's called Moon River.

0: From the Sky News Centre at 9, FIFA's president is losing support for his re-election after his failed attempt to sell stakes in the World Cup to private investors. Football associations in Wales, Sweden and Serbia say they no longer back Gianni Infantino, with England expected to follow. Our reporter Kaveh Solikull explains why it's taken until now to attempt to oust him.
1: The FA are bidding to host the Women's World Cup, so if you are coming out against the president of FIFA, who was all-powerful at that stage, that may harm your prospects of hosting a tournament like that.
0: Donald Trump's told Iran it's on its last chance to make a peace deal. The US president had earlier called Tehran duplicitous after its foreign ministry denied that talks were taking place. The French Interior Ministry says Reform UK's latest plans to stop small boat crossings in the Channel would violate maritime and international law. The party maintains getting the Navy to intercept vessels and return them to the continent is legal. Its Home Affairs spokesperson Zia Youssef says Conservative and Labour governments have shown contempt weakness.
2: Rather than defending the realm, they have turned state agencies into a free taxi service and provided taxpayer-funded hotels for those who break our laws. They surrendered the English Channel to criminal cartels.
0: Downing Street says crossings are down 50% compared to

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That's John Lennon, and that's called Instant Karma. We're into the 1970s now playing the music, so there we are. We've got some good music coming your way over the next hour, so stay with me here on Radio Mount Vernon. We've got Andy Williams coming up now. This is called Can't Help Falling in Love. No, it's not. That's this is it. Wrong button. Does happen. More often than you'd imagine, but there we are.

There we are, Andy Williams. That's called Can't Help Falling in Love. Excellent. Okay. Right. A man. Oh, sorry, I've done that one as well. We'll get rid of that one. A British woman with advanced ovarian cancer has become the first in the world to receive pioneering new therapy. New therapy 58. What's that? I don't know what that is. Anyway, the thing is, you see, when I'm doing my typing, I type these things out, and every now and then, for no reason, on my computer, the cursor goes somewhere else, and it's obviously typed in 58, and I can't find it, so I've moved it back down to the bottom. Yeah, and I know it's put 58 in somewhere, but I just don't know where it is. Okay, so anyway, Tracy Tomlinson was given the drug at the Christie NHS Foundation Trust in Manchester as part of a clinical trial evaluating a new type of treatment for all advanced cancers. So that's good, isn't it, to hear that cancers are being able to be treated where they weren't once upon a time. So there we are. Great stuff. Okay. Now, this is Jimmy Ruffin. You had a bit of it last, before the last song, because I pressed the wrong button. This one's called I'll Say Forever My Love. Forever. 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Forever. Music from the 1970s.

Jimmy Ruffin and I'll Say Forever My Love. He had, I think, about two or three hit records. I'm trying to think what they were now. I'll bring them up on the screen and then I'll remember them. So there we are. Let's put that on there and type in Jimmy Ruffin. Where are we? I'll just put Ruffin in. R-U-F-F-I-N. Right. Oh. It hasn't taken the other bit out. You always need to take the other bit out. But there we are, Ruffin. There we are. I should be there now, yes. There was Bruce Ruffin as well. I don't know if they were brothers. I'm not sure. But Jimmy Ruffin had Farewell is a Lonely Sound. I'll Say Forever My Love. It's Wonderful to Be Loved by You. What Becomes of the Broken Hearted. This is a brilliant record. This What Becomes of the Broken Hearted. I'll do this one as well. Just play the music, Stroud. Yeah, okay, I will.

Yeah, there's something about that song which is brings goosebumps to me. So there we are. Okay, it's 17 minutes after 9 on a Monday evening. Good to have the pleasure of your company. We've got Bob and Marcia. Now, Bob and Marcia, I think they only recorded a couple of tracks, but there we are. They got a bit disillusioned with the whole system and gave it all up after this one. This is called Young, Gifted and Black.

Bob and Marcia, Young, Gifted and Black. Excellent piece of music again. So there we are. It's 20 past nine on a Monday evening. Got some more news stories for you. Taps could run dry and water rationing could be introduced if the drought goes on for any length of time, water companies have said. But there's a but to this as well, because there are only one in ten people say they're going to follow this no hose pipe ban. So it's some people are just not following it. They're going to water their plants if they want to. And also, by the way, and this is legal, disabled people are allowed to use hose pipes because they can't carry watering cans because of their disability. So it's not across the board. But the one thing that stops me using a watering can, sorry, or using too much water, is the cost of the water they want to charge you for it. It's not free, is it, anymore, you know? But there we are. It's one of those things. I think we will get some rain soon, but it's just not... It's not coming quick enough for me. I'd like it before the grass goes brown. I mean, we had this thing earlier on. It was No Mow May. Do you remember that? No Mow May. You weren't supposed to cut your grass in May. So I did. I was a good boy. I never cut my grass in May. And as soon as May finished, the drought came into being. So there we are. My grass is awful this year. I'll probably have to dig it over and put some seed down. And that won't be deep enough if we've got another summer like this next year. But there we are. We'll have to see. Okay, what I would actually like is a drop of this.

Nothing's worrying me, only the fact that we might run out of water. There we are. I've been buying bottled water, but there we are. So, I mean, that comes from up north. I mean, I just think, you know, like we've got the national grid for the power. I think they should be putting a pipe from up north where they've got plenty of water running down south. Quite a big pipe it'd have to be. But you could keep the reservoirs down south here topped up as well. So, I mean, we're only a small island. It's better than HS2. Whoever thought of building a motorway? We want water, not motorway. So there we are. Okay, let's move on with the Four Tops. This one's called It's All in the Game.

It's all in the game from the Four Tops there. Okay, I hope you're enjoying the music we got on the programme this evening. We've got Badfinger coming up now. This one's called Come and Get It.

A Fool and His Money. Come and get it, yes. Okay, let's move on with another news stories. A seahorse called Marcel, has given birth to 34 babies after carrying them in his pouch. I don't know, do the male seahorses give birth to the babies? I'm not sure. For about 20 days at the National Sea Life Centre in Birmingham. The UK is home to two native seahorse species, the long-snouted seahorse and the short-snouted seahorse. So there we are. I don't know, some of these people that name these animals or whatever, they're not really the most imaginative people, are they? But there we are. Okay, this is, we're sort of partway through the summer holidays now. And of course, there are a lot of people off on their holiday. And we haven't heard any stories about airports being in trouble at the moment, have we? But not so far. But this is Peter, Paul and Mary. This is called Leaving on a Jet Plane.

Peter, Paul and Mary leaving on a jet plane. So there we are. Yes, it's all very well them leaving on a jet plane, but what about the rest of them, you know? they're not the illegal immigrants, are they, you know? So there we are. Okay, not going to move on. I could get on to a completely different topic by mentioning the immigrants, but there we are. Right, we've got two records coming up for you now, which if you'd have been born in the 50s, like I was, you would have, when these records come out, you would have thought they were heavy. One of them's called Black Knight, and the other one's called The Witch's Promise. It's by Deep Purple and Jethro Tull. Well, two different bands, but I'm sure you won't find them too hairy now, because they're not. So there we are. I don't know why the stuff that you think was frightening is no longer frightening. I'm not sure. But this is called Black Knight. It's by Deep Purple.

That's Jethro Tull, and that's the Witch's Promise. We've worked it out. It takes 20 seconds to stop the air conditioning here, so there we are. We think we shouldn't have the air conditioning going at any other time than when we've got records playing. So, okay, here we go. This is All Kinds of Everything, and David, press the button now, mate.

There we are. That's Ray Stevens. That's called Everything is Beautiful. Well, we've got 10 minutes of the programme still to go. Not long, really, but time for about another three records. We've got the Supremes coming up next. This is called Up the Ladder to the Roof.

Let's not mess about. Let's press the button and get the next record. This is Christy now. This one's called Yellow River. 6 minutes to 10.

That's Christy and Yellow River. That's it from me. I'm off on my merry way home now. I'll be back on Wednesday between 8 and 10 playing music from the 1980s. I hope if you're around, you'll join me then. This is Andy Stroud wishing you well. Good night.

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1: From the Sky News Centre at 10, the English FA is joining the association in Wales in withdrawing its backing for Gianni Infantino's re-election as FIFA president. He's reportedly lobbied the White House for help keeping his job despite a growing backlash against his botched plans to sell stakes in the World Cup to private investors. Former FA chairman David Bernstein says Infantino needs to be ousted quickly.
2: Infantino, like many of these guys, is very good at clinging on and holding on and getting support from here and there. But I think it's important that the football family can bring this to a head sooner rather than later. It's going to be very damaging if this drags on.
1: Donald Trump says talks are taking place with Iran about fully reopening the Strait of Hormuz by tomorrow. That's despite earlier denials of discussions from Tehran. The American president says the US had been planning an attack harder than any since World War II before calling it off at the request of Middle East allies. He's warned Iran it's their last chance to sign a good deal.
3: I want to give them every last chance before decapitation. Very tough to do what we have planned, still planned. We'll see what happens.
1: France is condemning Reform UK's plan to deploy the Royal Navy in the English Channel as a violation of maritime and international law. The party insists using the service to send migrant boats back is legal. A man from South Wales has been jailed for 28 months for keeping his dead mother inside a freezer for nearly 3 years and claiming £78,000 of her benefits. Christopher Phillips, who's 60 and from Porthcawl, admitted preventing a lawful burial and fraud. England and Wales have had their driest ever July, according to provisional Met Office figures. Most of England's currently in the grip of heat health alerts. And Celtic have made a winning start to their Scottish Premiership title defence, beating Dundee 1-0. Benjamin Negrin got the winner for the home side at Parkhead. That's the latest. I'm Cam Hall.

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We're commercial free all day, so you won't hear any of those financial ads with those gabbled endings here. 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No APR. Have a great day. But you wouldn't want that all day, now would you?

Have you met Miss Jones? Someone said as we shook hands, she was just Miss Jones to me. Then I said, Miss Jones,

go on and cry me a river. I'd like to see

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1: 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And while you're there, pick up a newspaper and an ice cream. What's stopping you?

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1: From the Sky News Centre at 11. Prisoners convicted of rape and serious child sex offences won't be eligible for early release next month. They were going to be allowed out after serving half their sentence in a bid to reduce overcrowding in jails across England and Wales. Last week, Prime Minister Andy Burnham said that was being reviewed.
2: So it is a challenging situation, and we shouldn't actually be in this position as a country, but we have to deal with the reality of where we are. But I will do anything I can to minimise risk to the public.
1: Downing Street says he couldn't include other offences without the prison system collapsing, putting the public at greater risk. The English FA is joining the association in Wales in withdrawing its backing for Gianni Infantino's re-election as FIFA president. He's reportedly lobbied the White House for help keeping his job, despite a growing backlash against his botched plans to sell stakes in the World Cup to private investors. Donald Trump says newly planned talks with Tehran are the last chance for Iran to forge a deal and avoid an escalation of US strikes. The president says both sides are discussing fully reopening the Strait of Hormuz by tomorrow. England and Wales have had their driest ever July, according to provisional Met Office figures. Records date back to 1836. Most of England's currently in the grip of heat health alerts. In sport, defending champions Celtic have made a winning start to the new Scottish Premiership season. Benjamin Negron got the winner as they beat Dundee 1-0. Despite the victory, Celtic boss Martin O'Neill says he wasn't overly impressed.
3: I didn't think we played particularly well throughout the game, yet amazingly we created some really good chances. Maybe could have scored a number of goals. But overall, in terms of play, decisiveness and things like this here, I thought that was lacking from our game.
1: And comedian Jimmy Cricket has died at the age of 80. The Northern Irish stand-up had recently announced a break for health reasons. From Sky News, that's the latest. I'm AJ Walsh.
4: I'll never love you like I can.
0: R.M.

I saw the sun begin to dim and felt that winter wind blow cold. A man learns who is there for him when the glitter fades and the walls won't hold. Cause from that rubble, what remains can only be what's true. If all was lost, there's more I gained, cause it led me back to you. From now on, these eyes will not be blinded by the light. From now on, what's waited till tomorrow starts tonight.

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So don't worry if you find us dancing around in our pants. It just means we're approaching our midlife crisis. 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
1: From the Sky News Centre at midnight, rapists and convicted child groomers won't be included in an early release scheme in jails across England and Wales next month. The Prime Minister says he wanted to go further, but couldn't without crowded prisons collapsing, putting the public at greater risk. Former Conservative Justice Secretary Sir David Gawker, who chaired a recent sentencing review, warns of trade-offs if more crimes are included.
2: You are going to see the spare capacity in the prison system taken up very substantially. You are going to have some practical difficulties about delaying releases that were already long planned. You are going to be raising questions about where you draw the line.
1: Former FA chairman David Bernstein says English football's governing body is too nervous to lead from the front. They're believed to be sending a letter to withdraw support for the re-election of FIFA president Gianni Infantino. Wales, Sweden and Serbia have all publicly distanced themselves after his failed plans to sell stakes in the World Cup. Bernstein says the FA should be braver.
3: They follow rather than lead. You'd have to see a little bit more leadership, I think. But basically, they have to work with UEFA. On our own, we're not that powerful. With UEFA, we're extremely powerful. And I think they've done that pretty well.
1: Donald Trump's told Iran it's on its last chance to make a peace deal. The US president had criticised Tehran after its foreign ministry denied that talks were taking place. Reform UK and the French government are at odds over whether the party's plan to use the Royal Navy to intercept small boats is legal. Paris says sending migrants back across the channel would violate its sovereignty. The sun shone last month for longer than ever in England and Wales. It's also been confirmed as the driest July in both nations. And Celtic have made a winning start to their Scottish Premiership title defence, beating Dundee 1-0. Benjamin Negron got the winner for the home side at Parkhead. St Mirren's sit on top of the table after the first round of fixtures. That's the latest. I'm AJ Walsh.

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1: 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So if you've forgotten an essential item, then pop over to the Comfort Fund shop. And while you're there, pick up a newspaper and an ice cream. What's stopping you?